Well, I'm driving you home with a drive at 5, driven by Rogers Motors. Now, today's going to be your last chance for the flashback for a couple days, because we're taking tomorrow off for the 4th of July. But I'll be back here on Saturday for Mojo Shift. I'm covering for him. Until then, the drive at 5, powered by Rogers Motors. The flashback coming up, 5:20. So all you got to do is listen in. If you know the answer, or you think you know the answer, call in. If you're caller 5, then you win some free food over at the Cozy Kitchen. Here's Better Than You, Metallica.

0: 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Bruce Willis is one of the biggest action stars we've got since he played John McClane in the Die Hard franchise.
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1: And you are lucky number five. Way to go.
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1: What do you got for me?
2: I think it's called moonlighting, wasn't it?
1: Moonlighting? Well,
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1: Let's find out.
3: Could you name the show that catapulted Bruce Willis to fame in the 1980s?
4: Nah, wait a second. Can't fool me. The eyes don't lie. Not these babies. Photographic. See something once, it's locked in there forever.
3: Before the Die Hard films and before his album The Return of Bruno, Bruce Willis co-starred as David Addison, one of the two detectives at the Blue Moon Detective Agency.
4: My name is David Addison, and your name
5: Maddie
4: is
5: Hayes.
4: Maddie Hayes, and don't I know you?
5: No, I don't think we've met.
3: His boss was Sybil Shepherd, and their romantic tension was a bigger part of the series than their cases. Part of what made such a big hit out of Moonlighting.
4: You know, I respect you so much for telling me that.
5: Great. Now beat it.
3: If your answer was Moonlighting, and you solved the case and passed today's pop quiz, class dismissed.

Well, other than tomorrow, we usually have it every weekday, but tomorrow we all have off. Hopefully. Hopefully you have tomorrow off. I do. But other than that, other than tomorrow, we always have the Flashback Pop Quiz every weekday at 5:20. Heavy, Collective Soul.

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Then, after that, we'll draw 5 more winners, and each will get a pair of general admission tickets to this show. We'll be drawing on Thursday, July 9th. 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Guns N' Roses, November Rain, for the drive at 5.

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0: Z-Rock 96.5. So that does it for the drive at 5, but I still got a couple hours left to hang out with you. Reminder, the Mariners, they took yesterday off, but they're playing today. You can catch that game on AM 950, 95.5 FM, as they're going up against the Angels in the final game in their three-game series. Also want to remind you that if you're overpaying for your cell phone protection plan, that's okay, because you can stop by Mobiltex, because they're offering an in-house protection plan, and that is just for $9.99 a month. 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

And congratulations to Dewey, because he was caller 5 for that Gin Blossom Sounder. If you ever hear that in the next week, all you got to do is call in. And if you're caller 5, you are on the list to see if we draw your name for those VIP tickets. And if you don't, we'll also drive 5 more winners.

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1: 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And looking at the LC Valley weather tonight, it's going to be a low of 57, tomorrow being a high of 90. As for Independence Day, it's going to be a high of 93. Sunday, 92. And Monday, well, expect the heat.

At the LC Valley weather tonight, it's going to be a low of 57, tomorrow being a high of 90. As for Independence Day, it's going to be high of 93, Sunday 92, and Monday, well, expect the heat. It's going to be 98 and hot, pushing triple digits. And all those nights are going to be high 50s, low 60s. At the moment, it's cooled off a little bit. It's slightly cloudy, and it's 77. Also, I guess, while I have you here, quick Mariners update. They started about half an hour ago. It's mid of the second, 0-0. Nothing's happened. I'll keep you updated while I'm here in my last hour. Turn Me Loose, Lover Boy, on Z-Rock 96.5.

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So, I'm sure you've heard it a couple times. I've played the cue throughout the past couple hours. I'll be playing it a lot on Saturday as well. If you hear it, all you got to do is be caller 5, and then we'll put you on the

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0: 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And taking a look at the weather tonight, it will be a low of 57, tomorrow being a high of 90, with Friday night a low of 59, and Independence Day, 4th of July, is going to be a high of 93. That's not too bad. Hopefully it stays around there. Sunday is going to be high of 92, and Monday getting hot, 98 and hot, blistering hot. And all those nights, as I kind of mentioned, high 50s, low 60s. The moment, it's clear, it's 77. Afterlife, Switchfoot.

And that's going to do it for me tonight. I am out of here, and I hope you have a great night. Enjoy tomorrow. I know a good chunk of people are getting tomorrow off because of, well, you know, 4th of July is on Saturday. So enjoy tomorrow. Take it easy. It's going to be hot, so drink a lot of water. Don't party too hard. Drink responsibly. All the good stuff. I know I'm just sounding like a parent, but I like it when we can all celebrate and have fun and not get injured or catch ourselves on fire or things like that. So yeah, I'm also off tomorrow. I won't be here, but I'll be back here Saturday to hang out with you on 4th of July. I'm covering for Mojo, so I'll be here from 7 to midnight on Saturday for the fireworks show. Road to Nowhere. Have a great night.

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0: News. I'm Sherry Preston. As we head into the 4th of July holiday weekend, more than 180 million Americans are sweating it out under extreme heat warnings and advisories. ABC's Karen Waugh is in Washington.
1: Despite the scorching temperatures, authorities are bracing for record holiday crowds, and security is tight. In Washington, the FBI deploying anti-drone technology, and for the first time ever, a three-mile swath of the Potomac River will be shut down to private boats all day.
0: A powerful general who leads Iran's paramilitary Revolutionary Guard emerging publicly for the first time in months as Tehran prepares for the days-long funeral for the late Supreme Leader Ayatollah Ali Khamenei. A former Olympian has been indicted on a federal charge of what President Trump has said was vandalism of the Lincoln Memorial Reflecting Pool. The U.S. District Attorney Jeanine Pirro says canoeist David Hearn ripped up recently installed sealant in the pool and acted belligerently to an employee who told him to stop. This is ABC News.
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0: are some contest do's and don'ts on Z-Rock 96.5. 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

0: ABC News. I'm Sherry Preston. After three postponements due to weather and mechanical issues, the mission to rescue a doomed space telescope and take it to higher orbit is finally underway. The three armed robotic spacecraft that will do it was launched today. Iran is preparing for 3 days of long funeral expenses at the late Supreme Leader Ayatollah Ali Khamenei, the cleric killed in the early days of the war with the U.S. and Israel. The heat is the big story across much of the country.
1: More than 180 million Americans under extreme heat alerts. First responders seeing an uptick in heat emergency calls across the country. In the Midwest, the CDC saying heat-related visits to the ER are 36 times higher this week than last. In New York City, the real temperature hitting 100 degrees with a heat index of 106.
0: ABC's Melissa Adan. The rush is on in Venezuela to identify loved ones before it's too late. Almost 2,300 people confirmed killed in the twin earthquakes. This is ABC News.
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0: ABC News, I'm Sherry Preston. The 4th of July weekend in celebration of America's 250th birthday will be coming amid one of the hottest stretches of weather we've felt in decades. The festivities and the heat have caused some flight changes, says ABC's Gio Benitez at Newark Liberty Airport.
1: Military flyovers, they will cause that intermittent closure of airspace from Washington to Boston. In fact, Reagan National Airport outside D.C. will actually be closed all day tomorrow on the 4th. Several airlines, including Delta, JetBlue, United, and Americans, they've issued travel waivers allowing passengers to change their flights without additional fees.
0: Heat indexes today 111 in Philadelphia and Baltimore, Huntsville, Alabama 107, and one city in New Jersey on Thursday had a heat index of 130 degrees on Thursday. New scrutiny on President Trump's finances, including the investments he made right before big announcements on tariffs and AI. Days of funeral services have begun in Tehran for the country's former supreme leader killed in a U.S. airstrike. This is ABC News.
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1: 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Open now through July 5th from 9 to 9. 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
1: Rumors spreading round in that Texas town about the shack outside the games. And you know what I'm talking about. 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

0: Here's a look at today, July 3rd in rock history. Today in 1973, David Bowie shocked a concert audience in Britain by saying he would retire from live performing. But it turned out it was the end of Ziggy Stardust, not Bowie. He'd never play the character on stage again. Tragedy marked July 3rd in rock history. In 1969, former Rolling Stones guitarist Brian Jones was found dead in his swimming pool. The official cause is recorded as death by misadventure.
1: Riders on the storm.
0: And 2 years later, in 1971, Doors singer Jim Morrison was found dead in the bathtub of his Paris apartment. The official cause is listed as heart attack induced by respiratory problems. Both men were just 27 years old. And that's a look at today, July 3rd in rock history.

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1: 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Okay, yeah.
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